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2: Hey, what are you kids doing out here in the rain? 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

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New York City is the place where they said, hey, babe,

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I said, hey babe, take a walk on the wild side. I said, hey honey, take a walk on the wild side. And the colored girls say,

Although you've once more tried, Christine, it's useless to tempt me. My love was hurt and died, Christine. My heart and hands are empty.

pom pom. And my honey, ram-a-lam-a-ding-dong, forever. And when I say dip-di-dip, di-dip, di-dip, you know I mean it from the bottom of my boogity.